0: updated regional peace consensus. Malaysia aims to use its upcoming leadership of the 10 and nation bloc to accelerate humanitarian deliveries. Envoys plan to open direct talks with all conflicting parties across the country. And the initiative reflects growing frustration among regional leaders over stalled diplomatic progress. However, several member states remain hesitant, arguing that diplomatic concessions require verifiable progress on previous peace agreements. Human rights monitors also warn that welcoming junta leaders back into official summits risks undermining regional credibility. Still, Malaysian diplomats maintain that a quiet regional engagement offers the only realistic path to end border instability. Regional envoys confirm that informal working groups will review peace proposals next week. Senior officials affirmed that consultations will continue ahead of the regional summit in Kuala Lumpur.
1: British counter-terrorism police have charged serving Royal Navy sailor Teddy Young with gathering protected military records to assist a foreign intelligence service. The 24-year-old serviceman from Bedfordshire appeared before Westminster Magistrates Court following an intensive investigation by specialized counter-terrorism detectives. Prosecutors alleged that Young obtained classified operational documents and prepared to disclose sensitive naval defense materials to an unnamed foreign state. The criminal proceedings marks one of the most prominent prosecutions brought under Britain's updated National Security Act legislation. Court documents indicated the alleged offenses occurred over several months during active naval assignments on specialized military vessels. Following the court hearing, Defense Ministry officials confirmed that internal security protocols and clearance levels across naval establishments are undergoing comprehensive review. Security agencies have initiated audits of electronic database access logs across frontline naval commands to detect any wider data compromises. Naval communication specialists are reviewing data encryption standards across fleet command networks. The magistrate remanded Young in custody, pending formal trial proceedings scheduled at the Old Bailey. Intelligence analysis noted that security services are expanding digital monitoring to safeguard sensitive defense infrastructure from foreign espionage attempts.
0: Now, senior North Korean officials Kim Jong-un has warned Seoul that cross-border communication hinges on South Korea abandoning provocative rhetoric over border landmine incidents. Speaking through state media, the sister of North Korean leader Kim Jong-un denied that northern forces planted the explosive devices. The blast wounded three southern soldiers conducting a patrol inside the demilitarized zone. She said South Korea must show respect if it wants to restore basic military liaison hotlines and reduce frontier tensions. The explosion occurred during a routine border reconnaissance patrol, triggering heightened combat readiness among southern frontline units. Northern officials claim southern military activities near the boundary were intentionally provocative. Beyond the verbal warning, military analysts note that the defensive fortification work along the border has accelerated on both sides. South Korean defense officials firmly rejected the northern claims, reiterating that unprovoked explosive incidents along the demarcation line violate standing armistice agreements. Southern military commanders have deployed additional ground surveillance radar along the boundary to detect unauthorized infiltrations. Command staff continue to closely monitor northern troops' movements and border construction activities.
1: Chinese actor Wang Xing was sold three times in 4 days across border compounds in Myanmar, exposing the resilience of armed scam syndicates. A new Chinese state documentary detailed how human traffickers lured Wang with lucrative acting contracts before transferring him between fortified compounds near Mayawadi. The investigative broadcast revealed that Beijing made three direct diplomatic attempts to convince local border warlords to shut down illicit telecom fraud centers. Criminal operators demanded heavy ransoms while forcing hundreds of captive workers to conduct online financial scam targeting international victims. Captives who failed to meet daily revenue quotas faced severe physical abuse and immediate resale to rival syndicates. That public disclosure comes as Chinese and Southeast Asian security forces expand coordinated law enforcement operations along vulnerable frontier crossings. Regional police agencies have rescued

0: and repatriated thousands of victims over recent months, yet heavily defended scam compounds continue operating. Border patrols have intensified vehicle checks along key transit highways to intercept human trafficking networks. Authorities warn job seekers that deceptive overseas entertainment and technology recruitment schemes remain active across regional borders. Law enforcement officials pledge to maintain cross-border investigative operations to dismantle remaining networks.
1: In other matters, Okinawa Governor Genta Koja has delivered a formal petition to Japanese Prime Minister Sanae Takaishi, demanding stronger oversight of American military personnel on the island. The high-level meeting in Tokyo followed the arrest of an American Marine in connection with a local homicide investigation. Koja expressed deep public anger, stating that recurring official assurances regarding military discipline have failed to prevent serious crimes against island residents. The governor urged the central government to review the bilateral status of forces agreements, tighten off-base curfews, and enhance joint policing mechanisms. Prefecture leaders also call for expanded educational programs regarding civil or local civilian laws for newly arrived personnel. In response, Takaishi pledged to press American military commanders to strictly comply with domestic laws and preventive conduct protocols. Okinawa hosts over half of the 50,000 American military personnel stationed in Japan under long-standing bilateral security arrangements. Regional Assembly members have drafted emergency resolutions calling for heightened off-base security patrols and prompt notification procedures for municipal authorities. Local civic organizations have also organized peaceful community rallies to demand greater civilian safety and legal accountability across prefecture districts.
0: Those were global news, still to come in our business section. Southeast Asia's largest economy is offering comprehensive legal guarantees as Indonesian authorities seek to attract foreign capital into industrial manufacturing.
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3: Gone too soon you are, fair princess, from this land which loved you dearly. 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Our grief is beyond consolation. A radiant light you wear in a land where sun and rain have carried your charisma into our very hearts. The joy you brought us through your brilliance and care rendered us help beyond compare. Now repose in the rewards of good deeds. We invoke the blessings of the Supreme Enlightened One on you, adorned with virtues of the Triple Jewel Crown. 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
0: This is the Business News, taking you to the financial frontier. Thailand is pursuing new trade and investment opportunities in Europe and the Middle East through a Free Trade Agreement, or FTA, with the European Union and a Comprehensive Economic Partnership Agreement, or CEPA, with the United Arab Emirates. The government is encouraging businesses to prepare for future market access while protecting domestic economic interests. Deputy Government Spokesperson Lalita Pradwiwatana reported today that the 10th round of Thailand-EU FTA negotiations held in Phuket from September 28th to October 6th made progress on food safety measures, energy, raw materials, and rules of origin. Discussions on market access, services, investment, and government procurement remain ongoing, with negotiations targeted for completion by the end of 2026. Deputy Prime Minister and Commerce Minister Supati Suthampan also met with UAE Minister of Foreign Trade Thani bin Ahmed Al Zayudi on September 23rd to discuss the proposed SIPA and expanded investment cooperation. In 2025, the EU was Thailand's fourth largest trading partner, while the UAE ranked eighth globally and was its largest trading partner in the Middle East. The government has urged exporters, especially small and medium-sized enterprises or SMEs, to review product standards, import requirements, production costs, and raw material origins. Lalita cautioned that neither agreement currently offers new tariff benefits, which will become available only after the relevant agreements officially enter into force.
1: Deputy Prime Minister and Commerce Minister Supati Suthampan has urged manufacturers to prepare tier emergency plans to protect employees and maintain production and exports during floods and other disruptions. She made the call during a visit to Thai Agri-Foods Public Company Limited in Samut Prakan Province, where surrounding areas have been affected by flooding. Thai Agri-Foods, a manufacturer and exporter of curry paste, coconut milk, sauces, and other food products, has not been directly affected. The company has contingency measures to protect employees and keep production running. Supati encouraged manufacturers to prepare for different levels of severity and regularly test their emergency procedures. The Commerce Ministry is also assessing manufacturers and exporters in high-risk areas to prepare assistance before disruptions occur. Related agencies have been tasked with helping businesses address transportation and overseas delivery problems, secure raw materials, connect with farmers, and access government service online when travel is restricted. Supati also called for coordination with the industry ministry to monitor factory preparedness. Government agencies have expressed readiness to assist with transportation, markets, raw materials, and other operational needs if flooding threatens manufacturing or exports, helping maintain supply chains and overseas deliveries.
0: Nordic Clean Power is powering a major technological build-out as French infrastructure provider Sestech announced an $11 billion AI investment in Finland. The project will construct several high-density compute facilities powered by Finland's abundant zero-emission nuclear and wind energy grid. Power executives stated that the northern European location provides ideal climatic conditions for passive server cooling, significantly lower operational electricity consumption. The campuses will host advanced semiconductor hardware designed to run artificial intelligence training and enterprise inference workloads for European corporate clients. Engineers plan to utilize closed-loop liquid cooling systems to further enhance electrical efficiency. Long-term power purchase agreements have been secured with local renewable energy utilities. Beyond computational power, the development will direct excess server heat into local municipal district heating networks across surrounding Finnish communities. Finnish government officials commended the investment, highlighting that sustainable data centers strengthening national digital industrial leadership. Municipal authorities confirmed that zoning permits have been fast-tracked for the project sites. Construction engineering firms will begin site geotechnical surveys next month. Sestech confirmed that initial ground preparation will begin in early 2027, with the first computational clusters entering commercial operation by late 2028.
1: Now leaving Thailand, cross-border transit between Johor Bahru and Singapore will enter service in mid-February following a revised testing timetable for the Rapid Transit System link. Malaysian Transport Minister Anthony Loke confirmed that the commissioning adjustment provides an essential operational buffer for system integration. The 4-kilometer light rail connection will transport up to 10,000 passengers per hour in each direction across the Johor Strait. site. Engineering teams are now conducting comprehensive signaling trials, rolling stock safety validations and joint immigration clearance procedures between the two border terminals. Project contractors reported that physical track infrastructure and station architecture are complete. Technical teams are conducting automated train control tests across both terminal stations. And beyond physical rail construction, transport authorities are fine-tuning integrated customs check systems to eliminate daily checkpoint congestion along the causeway. Business associations on both sides of the border welcome the updated timetable, emphasizing that seamless passenger transit will stimulate retail and commercial activity. Transport ministries confirm that they will conduct joint emergency response exercises next month. Rail operators affirm that passenger trial runs will commence several weeks before commercial passenger service opens to the public.
0: Unprecedented global demand for specialized memory hardware has propelled Samsung Electronics to record quarterly operating profit of $80 billion. The South Korean technology leader announced that booming sales of high-bandwidth memory chips and advanced enterprise solid-state storage drove the financial milestone. Hyperscale cloud operators and artificial intelligence server manufacturers increase orders for cutting-edge compute silicon across global supply chains. Financial results show that Samsung's semiconductor division recovered sharply from previous cyclical downturns, posting historic operational margins. Factory utilization rates across domestic chip fabrication facilities reached maximum capacity to meet delivery commitments. Semiconductor packaging lines have added extra shifts to
5: Fat breaking news. สนับสนุนข่าวโดยกฤษณาอคาเดมีเปลี่ยนคุณให้เป็นคนใหม่เพื่อก้าวสู่สังคมทุกระดับอย่างมั่นใจกฤษณาอคาเดมีในเครือโรงเรียนกฤษณาการประชาสัมพันธ์อย่างไรฮิต Music
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